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John Tesh with you, Intelligence for Your Life. Here's a conversation starter you can share with your friends. Have you heard about this? The number of phone-free events has been surging lately with an increase of over 560% in just the last 2 years. Let me explain. This comes from the live event marketplace Eventbrite. I'm sure you're familiar with them. So what does phone-free mean? Well, sometimes it means covering your camera with a sticker, keeping it in a pocket or handbag, or handing it over at the door. You've seen this. And un-

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Niagara's best music, 105.1 The River.

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9: Thanks for sharing part of your day with me. I'm John Tesh. 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Well, we're getting closer to figuring out what truly makes us happy because the latest research shows some of the components for happiness and how to achieve it are surprisingly consistent from person to person. For example, you have to learn to let go. Dr. Robert Holden is the director of the Happiness Project. He says the simplest definition of happiness is that you have more positive emotions than negative ones. So it makes sense. The better you are at letting go of negativity, the happier you're going to be. Let go. For example, if you've made a mistake, Dr. Holden says, choose to learn from it. Don't dwell on it. Don't regret it. And if somebody lets you down, choose to forgive them instead of holding a grudge. And then focus more on the people and activities that consistently bring you joy. Another happiness tip from our expert, keep trying to learn every day. Challenge yourself. Push yourself. Whether it's a new skill, a recipe, a musical instrument, or a word of the day every day. Research shows any new challenge that we find fun and interesting will boost our happiness levels. Because if you succeed, you gain positive emotions like confidence and a sense of accomplishment. And even if you fail, you'll gain the satisfaction of knowing that you worked on it, you tried. And that's key. Because resilient people who constantly try after setbacks, they tend to be happier than those who never try or who give up.
10: IFYL. The intelligence for your life.
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Don't you know during this difficult time we could all use a helping hand? When you have questions and you don't know who to call, just dial 211. That number will connect you to dozens of social services, government agency, and lots of personal helplines. If you need help and you don't know who to call, just dial 211. It's free and it's available 24 hours a day. 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
1: 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This is 105.1 The River. Welcome back to Intelligence for Your Life, and you may have noticed that a lot of old movies, music, and games are popular again, like the early 2000s rom-com 13 Dresses, the Spice Girls from the 1990s, and older video games like Super Mario. And there is a good reason, apparently, because tapping into nostalgia is the ultimate coping mechanism for stress. People are escaping into the past when the world seems simpler. Old favorites offer solace and predictability in troubling, unpredictable times. Psychology professor Dr. Wing Lee Chung at the University of Winchester in England, he studies nostalgia, and his research shows that embracing nostalgia by watching old movies, listening to old songs, or even taking up old-fashioned hobbies is an effective way to cope with stress and anxiety. It can lift people's moods, boost confidence, and inspire optimism. A good doctor says we can feel comforted by revisiting something that reminds us of a time when we used to feel more connected to other people. Amen to that.
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0: 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All right, so after the break, more great songs from the 90s to today, and more of what you came for.
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2: 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Time for more intelligence for your memory. And did you know there's a gadget you can buy that will improve your thinking ability? It's an air filter. This comes from research from Tufts and the University of Connecticut. In their study, adults were given a HEPA air purifier and a fake one. And the real deal HEPA filter had legitimate benefits when study participants were given cognitive tests after 1 month of having the HEPA filter. They completed the test 12 to 15% faster. Why would this help thinking? Because it traps 99.97% of tiny invisible particles like dust, pollen, mold, and bacteria. And those particles can cause brain inflammation. So, if you want to think better, try it. Purify your air with a HEPA filter.
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Yeah, we're giving Google Maps and Apple Maps a one-star review today before we delete it completely and put MapQuest in instead. One person in Washington does not get to say what our lake is called. It's Lake Ontario, and it always will be. 105.1 The River.

Ever frantically look all over the place for your phone only to realize you're holding it? Yeah, we get it. That's what we're here for. 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

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Moving you forward in your life, one piece of intel at a time. Intelligence for your life. I'm John Tesh, and we now have a new sign of intelligence. It's loving instrumental music, whether it's jazz or classical, new age, or anything without lyrics. Now, this comes from a new study in the journal Evolutionary Behavioral Sciences. The study was done on high school students, and the study found that those with higher scores on intelligent tests also had a preference for musical genres like jazz, classical, big band, even electronica. What is the connection between instrumental music and smarts? Well, the scientists believe music without lyrics, it lets our mind wander more and come up with its own interpretations of what the music is trying to evoke. There's a creativity and novelty that goes along with that, which translates into intelligence. Plus, with instrumental music, which is the only kind I make lately, the listener is more likely to analyze its composition and performance. That's why intelligent people may prefer it.

Niagara's ultimate. 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

0: mine. 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
1: Thanks for sharing part of your day with me. I'm John Tesh. You're listening to 105.1 The River. Okay, my friends, it's time to look younger, longer. Certain foods can keep your skin looking smooth and radiant, but be careful. Other foods can make you look old before your time. So, we're going to start with the foods to avoid, according to the American Academy of Dermatology. And this first one is probably not a surprise to you. Sugar. Too much sweet stuff causes glycation. That's when sugar in the bloodstream binds to collagen and elastin, the support structures in your skin, forming harmful molecules that create sagging and wrinkles. Next is alcohol. Chronic drinking can damage your liver, reducing its ability to filter toxins from the body, and the buildup of toxins can lead to flushed skin, spidery broken veins, and yellow skin from jaundice. What else can hurt your skin? Too much salt. Canned and processed foods frequently contain sky-high levels of sodium, and the water retention can cause facial puffiness. Here are the foods that can make your skin look awesome. First, blueberries. They contain more healing antioxidants than green tea. Then, eat zinc-packed proteins like lobster, oysters, chicken, and lean beef. Zinc has anti-inflammatory properties that can calm breakouts. And then, olive oil. Olive oil's antioxidants counteract damaging chemical reactions in the body that prematurely age the skin. There you have it.

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It's shaped like a giant, beautiful hockey sock, not a cowboy boot. Proudly broadcasting across Lake Ontario, this is 105.1 The River.

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1: 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I'm John Tesh, and if you're looking for something to do in the Niagara area, we always have the latest information on our website. 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

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It's Niagara's best music, 105.1 The River.

The information you need, intelligence for your life, and Niagara's best music for your weekend. It's all right here on 105.1 The River. It is time for a conversation hack here on the Intelligence for Your Life radio program. No matter whom you're talking to, we now know smiling can be the secret to better conversations, because a study in the journal Frontiers in Behavioral Neuroscience found that people smiled more in conversations when the person they were talking to smiled more. And the more a listener smiled, the more positive the person speaking felt about the interaction. Makes sense, right? The researchers say smiling during a conversation makes people feel more understood and supremely connected. So the next time you stop to talk to somebody, make sure you remember

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0: 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All right, one short break, and then we're back with a whole lot of great music coming up next.
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5: 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Here's a power tip for you. If you're trying to persuade somebody to go along with your idea, repeat yourself. According to social psychologist Dr. Stephen Hart, repeating your message will help you influence people. I'll take you through this. Now, he conducted two different experiments at Georgia's Augusta University in which study subjects repeated key points of their argument, trying to influence others to go along with their ideas. When people stated their case twice, turns out they were more likely to persuade others to get on board. Why would repetition make people more likely to come around to your way of thinking? Seems like it would be boring, right? Well, there are two theories here. One is the mere exposure effect. Basically, when you say the same thing over and over, it's more likely to stick in people's minds. And simply because they've heard the message before, it becomes more familiar. We like familiar things. Pretty simple, yeah. Another explanation is that repeating something makes it seem like it's really important to you. So others will take it as a social cue to go along with what you're saying. Try it. Repetition.
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1: I got to tell you, I've seen, obviously because of what we do, so much health intelligence, and there's so many more studies now coming out about grip strength. A recent analysis now on nearly 10,000 adults published in Scientific Reports found the weakest

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You guys should stick to blurring out license plates. 105.1 The River, Niagara Falls.

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6: And oh, am I excited for you. This week on the countdown, not just a countdown, this is full of mega hits. The songs that took over everything from phones, cars, offices, stadiums, radio, everything. Probably a few places where you go to be alone and listen to your favorite music. Well, these are the mega hits. The songs that became moments. They became sing-alongs. They became songs that everybody seemed to know whether they meant to or not. And it is Rick D's, your music-loving friend. The mega hits of an entire decade. This is it. So let's get to the mega hits.
7: I'll get it.
6: And how about you, Benson Boone? A song that went from emotional ballad to full-on powerhouse. Beautiful Things.

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1: 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It was beautiful for weeks and months at the top of the countdown. Benson Boone started his career with Beautiful Things, back flipping off of his piano. And, of course, it's a mega hit. It's what it's all about, Rigney's, and the mega hits of an entire decade. How about you, Ariana Grande? Position.

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Ariana Grande positions Rigney's nonstop of the mega hits, the biggest hits of an entire decade. And you have to put Post Malone on the list. He sold out entire stadiums with this one. Better.

0: Tony feels every word of it, doesn't he? Post Malone, Better Now. One of the standout songs from the Beer Bongs and Bentleys. It's an album that was so huge, almost every track went to the top 10. And Posty says, you know, every song reminds me of a tattoo I have on my face. Post Malone. Okay, it's Rick Dees, and this is it. A decade of mega hits. All about the songs that stayed in your mind and just wouldn't let go. These are the mega hits heading for number one.
1: We're on the way to number one.

He's a radio legend. He's Rick Dees, and he's counting down the 40 biggest songs of the week on 105.1 The River.

Yeah. And let's get back to the mega hits. A special countdown of the biggest songs of a decade. These are huge hits. And Rick Dees with Dua Lipa, Don't

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Dua Lipa. Oh, don't start now. Who took the phrase, I'm over it, and gave it kind of a baseline. And Don't Start Now just sticks in your mind, doesn't it? Rick D's sticking with the hits, the mega hits of the decade. At number 36, it's Panic at the Disco. High.

Yeah, give me the horns. Give me the horns. Don't you love it? High Hopes. It is Panic at the Disco, one of the mega hits of an entire decade. We're counting down to the number one mega hit. What would you say is the biggest hit of an entire decade? 10 years? We're getting to it. It is Rick Dees. Okay, number 35, David Guetta, BB Rexha, I'm Good, Blue.

Where does the musical inspiration come from? Well, David Guetta and Bebe Rexha took a hit from the late 90s, a hit from Eiffel 65 called Blue, Dabba.

0: not Dabba D's, Dabba D, and turned it into a mega hit. I'm good. Blue. And Rigney's blowing through the biggest hits. In fact, these are the mega hits of a decade. 10 years of songs that stick in your brain. Glad to do it. Okay, the countdown challenge. This is a good one. Now, in just about every hit, you have a keyboard artist playing, probably piano, and so many great pianists on the countdown down through the years. But the question is, how many notes are on a standard piano keyboard? Is it 66? Is it 77? Or is it 88? How many keys does the standard piano have? That's the question. The standard piano has how many keys? Is it 66? Is it 77? Or is it 88? How many keys on a piano? Just click Rick. Get your answer to me. This is for the incredible Amazon shopping spree. You can win. How many keys on the piano? 66, 77, 88. Click Rick. RICK.com. Now, what we have here is music that everybody has talked about for a decade. These are the mega hits as we head for the biggest hit of a decade. Can you imagine? Stay here and you will. Heading for number one.
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3: 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It is Rick D's. And, you know, some songs in music they call earworms. They stick in your ear. And this is one from Harry Styles, number 34, Watermelon Sugar.
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1: There he is in his feather boa. Harry Styles, Watermelon Sugar. And Rigney's Nonstop. It is the weekend. A superstar with a super hit. A mega hit, if you will. Die for You.

The Weeknd, Die For You. It's an amazing musical story because Die For You did not start out as a brand new hit. It was an older song that came from The Weeknd's Starboy era, but then years later it resurfaced and found a whole new life. Die For You, big hit. And then the Ariana Grande remix gave it new life. Next thing you know, it's a mega hit. It is Rick Dees and the biggest hits of the decade. This is all about songs that you just can't get out of your head. And there's so many of them heading for number one. How about this? A hit that Ed Sheeran wrote in 12 minutes. Next thing you know, it's number one for over 12 weeks and has made him more money than any of his hits. Which one? It's next. Ed Sheeran opens the door to more mega hits. Rick Dees heading for number one.

Oh, bet you sang along, didn't you? Shivers! Ed Sheeran on the countdown. He is a big fan of this artist at number 31. Sabrina Carpenter, who in the past 5 years has been on every magazine cover. It's a Sabrina number one mega hit, Espresso.

0: Sabrina Carpenter, Espresso, nice shot of energy on the countdown of nothing but mega hits. And interestingly enough, it was a fun little chart detail about this song. Espresso in the UK became her first number one UK hit and the highest charting song about caffeine in 24 years. So being Rick Dees, the music freak that I am, I said, what's the other hit? They couldn't tell me what it was, so they may have made that up. Espresso, she's Sabrina Carpenter. Okay, and here we go. There's one hit on the countdown that makes you move whether you want to or not. And you put The Weeknd together with Metro Boomin, and guess what happens? Find out. It's amazing in seconds.
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4: 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It is Rick D's, and careful, you may not stop moving when you start creeping with Metro Boomin and his friends The Weeknd and 21 Savage.
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1: Don't you ever get that feeling that someone else is in the relationship who is not welcome? Creeping, that's what it's all about. Metro Boomin', 21 Savage, The Weeknd, and Rick D's up to number 29. These are the mega hits of a decade. Rima and Selena Gomez.

Selena Gomez brings in Rima, and it's a beat you cannot forget, you cannot get away from. It's the opposite of Calm Down, its name. Okay, here we go. Keep it up, Rick Dees. That's what they're saying. So on to Rosé and Bruno.

0: Rosé and Bruno Mars, Appetit, from a game in Korea. It's a drinking game known as the apartment game. And it makes Appetit even more fun because it already sounds like a party before you even know the story. Next thing you know, once again, it's a drinking game. Watch out if you're in Korea when they want to play Appetit. Okay, here we go, heading for the biggest mega hit of an entire 10-year period. Can you imagine? This is all of the best music that has invaded your brain over the past few years, and I collected it just for you. Wait till you hear this next one. Let me give you a hint. It will take you to a special place, and you won't want to leave it. Coming up.
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3: All right, let's get back to it. It is Rick Dees counting down to the biggest number one hit of a decade. And how about this? You take AI back 10 years. No one even knew what AI was, artificial intelligence, but now it becomes part of a big number one hit, a mega hit, if you will. It's EJ, Audrey Nuna, Rayami, Golden from Huntrix.

can't get it out of your head, can you? Golden. It is EJ, Audrey Nuna, Rayami, K-pop superstars, Huntrix, and on we go. It's Rick Dees heading for the number one hit of a decade. Chappell Roan is in here, of course, with that pink pony club.

Chapel Roan, that's a very interesting club. The Pink Pony Club, there really is one, by the way. And she took it all the way to number one and stayed there for a couple of months at least. Chapel Roan, Pink Pony Club, one away from the biggest 25 hits of a decade. Let's do it. At number 25, Tate McRae, Greedy.

0: Oh, yeah, she dances. She sings. She does Calvin Klein jeans commercials and says, "Take that, Sydney Sweeney." She's Tate McRae dancing, singing, hoping you sing along every time with Greedy. Rick D's, okay, wait a minute. The Weeknd returns with a heartbreak wrapped in a wall of sound. One of the biggest songs ever coming up.
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0: Dominic Fike. It's called Mona Lisa.
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1: Oh, when you talk about mega hits, you have to throw in The Weeknd, maybe several of his. How about this one? A Wall of Sound, they call it. 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Yeah.

0: Oh, do you feel it? Save your tears. The Weeknd. Isn't it amazing how much heartbreak can fit inside that polished sound, that wall of sound? But he does it. And Rick D's doing it right here with Justin Bieber at number 23, Daisies.
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0: Oh, yes, Justin Bieber has to make it to the mega hits of the decade list, and he does with Daisies. By the way, Justin Bieber and his wife, Haley, over the last decade, they've celebrated being up, being down financially, and then all of a sudden, the mother load. She sells her cosmetics company for $900 million, erasing any debt he ever had, putting him back on the road. And everything's good in the Bieber family. Mega money, mega hits. Okay, two mega hits away from the biggest 20 of a decade, just moments away.
1: 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He's a radio legend. He's Rick Dees, and he's counting down the 40 biggest songs of the week on 105.1 The River.
0: And now, it's a countdown bonus hit just for you. Rick Dees. AJR, the brothers they are, and the big goodbye.
2: Oh, well, here we go again. 525, really give me 30, make it 30, really.

0: the one and only.
1: On the way to the biggest hit of the week. Here we go.
0: Can't stop this.
1: Hey. We're heading to number one.
2: The weekly top 40.
1: Oh, let's get back to the mega hits of a decade. It is Rick D's number 22, only two away from the top 20. Sabrina Carpenter, Taste.

She throws some attitude into it, doesn't she? Taste. Sabrina Carpenter on the countdown. Okay, one away from the top 20. Let's keep it going. Rick Dees at number 21. Olivia Dean. Man.

0: Oh, yeah, she took it to the top and stayed there. Olivia Dean, her breakthrough single, Man I Need, garnering her the Best New Artist Grammy in 2026. And wait a minute, it should be mentioned that her Art of Loving album went to number one also. Rick D's on the cusp of the biggest 20 hits of a decade. Yes, these are your mega hits, the ones you love so much in one place. Guess who has number 20? Hint, he has red hair, it spills over his forehead, and he has some bad habits. Who is he? Next.
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1: Welcome. All right, here we go. The hits this week.
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3: The weekly top 40.
1: All right, here we go. Let's start out the top 20 of a decade. Rigney's and Ed Sheeran at number 20. Bad Habits.

Don't you love the words bad habits? Did you sing along? Ed Sheeran on the countdown, number 20 of the top 20 of a decade. This Rigney's nonstop, and he loves his acoustic guitar, and he proves it here. Hosier.

only Hozier can make Turning Down Sweetness sound so good. And you knew who would be here on the countdown to number one, all the mega hits. And only this artist can make a sound sound like a color, a feeling, a clue, a fan theory, all at once. Taylor Swift, Opalite. I had a

0: Taylor Swift, Opalite, one of many number one mega hits from Taylor Swift over the last decade. And by the way, artist recognition, she loves to do this. She says, I wrote it with Max Martin and Shellback. And those names matter because they're tied to so many number one hits. So spotlight on Max Martin, Shellback, Rick Dees here. You guys are amazing. And you throw in Taylor Swift, it's number one. Okay, here we go. Coming up in seconds, Billie Eilish feeling light as a feather. Why? Also, she became a preacher. Did you hear about this? She went online, became an ordained minister. You wouldn't believe the pictures of the party. And you won't believe how many mega hits are right here heading for the biggest mega hit of a decade. All coming up.
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0: If you love hit music, you found your place on the way to the biggest hit of the week. And let's get into it right here. 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
3: Look at this. We're in the top 20 of the biggest mega hits of a decade. And Rick D's counting down to number one. Billie Eilish has one.

Oh, do you remember when it became number one and no one could escape the words and the feelings of Billie Eilish, Birds of a Feather? Rigney's nonstop with the mega hits of a decade. How about this Dua Lipa takes you right back to the incredible, let's call it the dance feel, okay? She is levitating.

Look at you, Dua Lipa, levitating all the way to number one. It was 2021 and a mega hit. It stayed at number one for so many weeks, levitating. Sabrina Carpenter, one of Dua's good friends, right here, number 15, Manchild.

0: Well, look at you, Sabrina Carpenter, doing what you do so well on the mega hit Man Child. Another example of what she does. She has humor, character, she has dancing, she has the look. She can act, she can produce. She is the incredible Sabrina Carpenter. Teddy Swims, one of the biggest hits of the last 10 years. How about it? It's all here as we head for number one.
1: 1, 2, 3.
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1: Christie's. 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
2: And look at this, up to number 14 of the biggest mega hits of a decade. It is Rick Dees and Let's Lose Control with Teddy Swims.

How about you, Teddy Swims? Lose control. He did lose control and got three more tattoos over the last 3 weeks, they tell me. Speaking of tats, the two most tattooed artists ever on the countdown, back-to-back, Teddy Swims with Lose Control, and now Post Malone, Circles.

0: Oh, what a moment for Post Malone. Circle's a big career changer for Post Malone. It was a solo moment, and everybody enjoyed it. Circles, a different side of Post Malone, a mega hit. And Rick D's okay coming up. The biggest 10 mega hits are just this close. Who do you think has multiple visits to the top 10 hits of a decade? One person, one billionaires, and a lot of music you just can't stay away from. Coming up in seconds.
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4: Now let's get right back to the mega hits. Rick D's and the biggest hits of a decade. Guess who's in the spotlight again? Taylor Swift, number 12.

Oh, and it's a hit for all seasons. Cruel Summer. Taylor Swift always with a mega hit. And up to number 11, one away from the top 10 of the decade, it's Bruno Mars and I Just Might.

0: brought you Bruno Mars out of the Hawaiian Islands, making what sounds like a new hit out of an old sound, and everybody just said, I love that. Can you dance to it? Well, yes, Bruno Mars. Took it to number one and just stayed there. Okay, here we go. Rick Dees and the biggest 10 hits of the decade are on the way in seconds. We'll start out with a choice. Which state would you choose if you were going to go to number one and stay there? She chose her state. Which one? Find out in seconds.
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2: 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Niagara's best music, always playing on 105.1 The

We're on the way to number one. How about this? The biggest 10 hits of a decade. 10 years of hits, and these are your top 10. You choose a state, you take it to number one. She did it. Ella Langley choosing Texas.

How about you, Ella Langley? Her bags are packed. She's out the door. She's two-stepping with someone new. Ella Langley, choosing Texas. Now, the weekend, we talked about how mega hits happen. And the weekend has to be included in the top 10. As a matter of fact, number 9. Now, listen closely to the frequency of the bass that he produces. Nobody else can do this. Blinding Lights.

Weekend Blinding Lights, mega hit number 9 of a decade. It is Rigdy's. Let's just do it nonstop. Glass Animals, their biggest hit ever. Heat Wave.

0: Glass Animals. What a story behind a mega hit. One of the slowest number one hits ever. By that I mean slow climb. It took 59 weeks to become number one. But then after their 59-week wait, they stayed there. Glass Animals, Heat Wave, and the heat is on. The biggest five mega hits of the decade coming up. And another chance to win on the Countdown Challenge. Very easy now. So many hits, so many number ones contain keyboards and specifically piano. How many keys are on the standard piano? That's the question. Is it 66? Is it 77? Or is it 88? How many keys on a piano? 66, 77, 88? Just click Rick. Let me know. It's the Countdown Challenge. You can get this incredible Amazon shopping spree. Do it. Click Rick and tell me how many keys on the piano. Good luck. Hope you win. The winning five, the biggest five hits of a decade, coming up.
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0: 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Just like this.
2: Rick D's.
0: And where were you? Were you in a teenage dream when Katy Perry had this hit at the top of the countdown? 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

0: There's no stopping us now.
1: I can't get enough.
0: Here we go. To the biggest hit of the week. We're heading to number one.
2: And let's get right back to it. The biggest seven hits of the decade. Do it at number seven, please. Kid Laroi and friend Justin Bieber. Stay.

Well, how about this? I did the timing on it. One of the shortest mega hits ever, Stay, from Justin Bieber and the Kid Laroi, but stayed at number one for so many weeks. Okay, Rigney's staying with the hits, one away from the top five mega hits of a decade. It's Bruno Mars, Lady Gaga, and the emotion together of Die With a

Oh, yes, two giant voices together, Die with a Smile. Bruno Mars, Lady Gaga, Die with a Smile. By the way, they love being on stage with this guy, whether it's an award show or performing. The amazing Harry Styles, a mega hit.

0: Oh, I bet you remember singing every word, didn't you? As it was. Sticks in your mind, as Harry Styles has a tendency to do. And Rick Dees, I was reading a review of Harry Styles in concert, and a mother took her 12-year-old son, and she's a magazine writer, and she said, I went with every intention to hate Harry Styles. He was in this huge stadium giving his best, and after 31 minutes, I fell in love with Harry Styles. I felt like he was singing to me. I just couldn't believe it. And my son and I had an incredible experience. Harry Styles, feather, boa, and all. She said, I couldn't believe the energy he puts into one show, and he was there for 12 nights. Anyway, who do you think has the biggest four hits of a decade? Find out in seconds.
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0: And it went all the way to number one. Now it's a countdown bonus hit just for you.
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0: His friends call him JT. He is Justin Timberlake. Mirrors.

0: It's Rick Dees. Let's get this thing started on the
1: Weekly Top 40. And here we go back to the mega hits. A mega name change here at number 4. She's going from Miley Cyrus, starting now, to just Miley. And Miley has number 4, Flowers. We were

Well, the message is simple. I don't need you. I thought I did. I can buy my own flowers. Miley took it to number one, stayed there for so many weeks, and she's just Miley now, as I mentioned. Okay, the biggest three hits of a decade. Are you feeling a little tipsy? So is Shaboozy and a bar song.

Oh, it's a record setter. Shaboozy, a bar song, Tipsy. Why is it a record setter? Well, here we go. It tied the all-time record by spending 19 weeks at number one on the weekly Top 40 Countdown. It also did it with a kind of a nod back to Jaquan's Tipsy. That's the hook. Then flipped the whole thing into a country pop sing-along. Next thing you know, 19 weeks at number one. Definitely a mega hit for Shaboozy. What is the second biggest mega hit of the decade? You say it's this one, Taylor Swift, The Fate of Ophelia.

0: The album that just will not stop selling. It is Life of a Showgirl. That's the album, Taylor Swift, The Fate of Ophelia. It's Fate, the number two hit of a decade. It's a mega hit. And that brings us to an obvious musical place. What qualifies a song to become the number one hit of a decade? First of all, sales. Secondly, recognition. Chart time. Top of the countdown for multiple weeks. Artist appeal. And then social media. You add all that together, it's number one by far. Guess what? You're going to find out if you stay here in seconds. Rick D's right here giving you the number one hit of a decade.
1: Rick D's counting 'em down.
2: He's been counting down since 1982. He's Rick D's, and he's counting down the 40 biggest songs of the week on 105.1 The River.
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0: Are you ready? Here we go. The number one hit of a decade. And Rick D's, and you know this artist has kind of a chameleon set of vocal cords, described as soulful, even spiritual, also big enough to reach audiences in huge stadiums, writing from the heart, making music in his bedroom to global stages. And next thing you know, his name sticks on the lips of music lovers all over the world. The name everyone recognizes, Alex Warren. The number one hit of a decade. This is it. Ordinary.
5: They say the holy water's watered down. And this town's lost its faith. Our colors will fade eventually. So if our time is running out, day after day, we'll make the mundane a masterpiece. Oh my, my, oh my, my love. I take one look at you, you're taking me.

0: Oh, you did it, Alex Warren. Ordinary becomes the number one hit of a decade. And like I said, you factor everything in, requests and sales, streams, everything. He's far and away number one, beating out Taylor Swift and The Weeknd and everybody else. Alex Warren, number one. And Rick D's taking you to number one every week. Make sure you download Rick D's Hit Music. It's in the App Store. 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No commercials. Are you kidding? Five-star rated. Rick D's Hit Music. God bless you for being here. Every hit. We're talking about mega hits. Isn't this fun? As every week, we go to number one.
1: Number one.
2: Here we go. To the biggest hit of the week. We're heading to number one.
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0: Thank you for listening to the John Tesh Radio Show in the wee small hours of the morning. We're glad you're here. I hope your morning is going well. I'm John Tesh, and you're listening to 105.1 The River.
1: Gib, you and I do not have a hard time believing this next statistic, only because, gosh, your mom, my wife, has been this. We know so many of these people because your grandma was sick for so many years.

0: 70 million
1: people. 70 million people. Yeah. Care. And that's the toughest job ever.
0: Yeah. It's, it, you know, or actually close to, if you say 360, it's 90 million people. That is, yes. And look, we are able to keep people alive longer than at any point in human history, right? Every year we add to it, but the quality of life does not necessarily match. And this is why it's so important if you, you know, it's so important for us as individuals to do the things in our life that make our longevity not just a number that we achieve, but a lifestyle that we achieve. So you've got to do the things that we talk about on our coaching calls, where you're keeping your lower body strong, your grip strength is high. You're doing the things that keep your brain intact, so that you know we can lower that number of caregivers. Because right now we need those caregivers. Right now we need them because of the way that we're aging.
1: If you're a caregiver, I just say blessings on you. God bless you for what you do. Thank you.

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1: John Tesh here again with Gib Gerard, the father of three kids, 13, mm-hmm. What are we at now, 13, 11, and almost 9?
2: Yeah, almost 9.
1: There we go.
2: A couple weeks away.
1: And on Wednesdays, they come here and they study piano, mm-hmm. not from me, but from a bona fide teacher. And it's pretty amazing to me that kids this age, we're just watching that, how quickly they pick up stuff.
2: Not only
1: reading, but just the ear training and stuff like mm-hmm. that. And now...
2: My daughter's ear is better than mine now.
1: Oh, yeah. Yes. Now we know that preschoolers have higher intelligence and better study skills. They score higher on tests if they're just given music education.
2: Oh, I mean, you've talked about this for so many. You had a foundation that put music into right. schools for this yeah. exact reason. It is so good for you. Look, not only is music beautiful, not only is it intrinsically fine on its own and a valuable thing for us to learn to be able to understand and play music. But it does. It supports you. Your math scores are better when you are good at music because you are practicing and practically employing the laws of mathematics in music. Everything about it, studying, all of it, all of the skills you learn in music translate to all of these other things. That's why there are so many, you know, people that have accomplished great stuff and you find out later on, oh, they actually play, you know, concert level piano.
1: Yep.
2: They just don't lead with that.
1: Yeah. Was Secretary of State?
2: Condoleezza Rice is a concert pianist.
1: It's a classically trained concert pianist.
2: And apparently a figure skater, isn't that right?
1: Yeah, I know. Yeah, exactly.
2: There you go.
1: I love it.
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1: So somebody asked me, because they knew we did Intelligence for Your Life, Gib, and they said, hey, what do you think the most profitable food item sold in North America is? And I said, gosh, if Gib was here, he would know. But now we looked it up, and I checked with Gib, and he knows too, and I know this because I pay for it a lot. The most profitable food item sold in North America is pet food.
2: Oh, well, look.
1: Because it doesn't matter if we're starving to death as humans, we'll buy the pet food.
2: When you have to tighten your belt, and I've seen this, it's in the studies, when we're headed to recession, when things are bad, when people lose their jobs, the one place they don't cut is the pet food.
1: Right.
2: We have Uncle Vinny, who, no matter what his life situation is,
1: it's been dire.
2: He will always buy the premium pet food for his dogs.
1: Right, right.
2: We have Leroy. Whatever works for him, we're sticking with. I may switch to Spam and rice and stuff like that, but he's still getting the premium, made in a kitchen somewhere by Michelin star chefs for dogs.
1: Do you remember when Vinny caught like that terrible like rash or whatever, like parasite or something?
2: Oh yes.
1: Yes. I'm sorry. Should not be laughing about this.
2: And before he bought himself anti-parasitic drugs, he went out and bought the good pet food.
1: We got to get Vinny on this show. We really do. You guys would love it.

0: River, Post Malone, Morgan Wallen there. It is 5:30 in the morning on a Monday. It's 15 degrees right now, spitting, so you're going to get some spots on your glasses. That's the way it is. You can't avoid it. You know, it's like, you know when you go to the, you're on vacation, you're at the Tahiti bar on the beach, and they got that mister going? That's what it's like. They got that mister happening there. High of 20 today, 20% chance of showers all day. It's about 40% right now, but then tapers off. And what a weekend. Jays are done. Got the win. Things are over. Max Scherzer, who knows what's happening there. But he's a future Hall of Famer, that's for sure. Now we're all ready to get disappointed by the Leafs. Yeah, they kick off everything tomorrow against Montreal. Let's see. I mean, they're still undefeated as of now, right? And the Sabres open the season in Columbus on Thursday. But how about those Bills? How about those Bills? I didn't bet on them because it was -7. And I went, oh, I don't know. And, you know, early on in the game, you would have thought, yeah, it's a good thing you didn't bet. But then they come back and they beat the Chargers. So the Bills, 3-0. How about that? Today's kind of a weird day. Hit it, Rocco.
1: Don't ask stupid questions.
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0: Stupid Question Day. I mean, I don't know. Do fish get thirsty? Niagara's best music, 105.1 The River.

544, 1051, The River. Good morning. Saw the new Brad Pitt movie over the weekend, which I think came in third. Heart of the Beast. Heart of the Beast. Yeah, Avengers Endgame was number one. The re-release. But this one, Brad Pitt and his dog Odin are in the Alaskan wilderness after his plane crashes. Has a heart attack right there. You see it in the trailer. I'm not giving away anything, but he's there. Yeah, his... Michelle talked me into this one because it's a dog movie. It's a dog. We got to go see it. Let me tell you. Don't be thinking like this is just a regular dog movie, because some of the scenes, very, very intense. You got the bears, the wolves. I couldn't watch at times. It's a survival movie. A guy and his dog trying to get out of the wilderness. The only thing that saved me watching this movie, because I had to look away many times, is the dog's real name is Uber. And his offspring were used as dog stunt doubles. So that was kind of nice. And apparently, shooting the movie, the dog would wander off. So they'd have to follow the dog and make the scene out of what the dog wanted to do. 87% on Rotten Tomatoes. Is it a great movie? I'll tell you, it really is. Cinematography, amazing. Amazing. I think they shot it in New Zealand. It's not actually Alaska, but still. You feel it, and I'll tell you, your heart skips a beat a few times. I really liked it. But if there's a sequel, I don't know if I could handle it. I don't know if I could handle it. Heart of the Beast, Brad Pitt. You will love your dog after watching that movie, I can tell you that. There's Teddy Swims, Mr. Know-It-All. Wasn't he on Rocky and Bullwinkle? 105.1 The River. She loves-

Google can track our phones, but it can't track our pride. You can rename the pixels, but you can't touch our lake. It's always been Lake Ontario, and it always will be. 105.1 The River.

5:56, 15 degrees, a little drizzly right now. Light of Day, Niagara's biggest night of music, featuring Niagara Falls' own Tim Hicks. Stephen Page going to be here as well. Meridian Center, November the 7th. You can get your tickets at Ticketmaster. And Tim Hicks is going to be in the studio just before 8 o'clock this morning, talking about that. Big show lined up. Big show. Haven't even started yet. Well, I guess we kind of have. We got news and traffic right after Alanis Morissette. You ought to know. 105.1 The River.

0: traffic.
1: Good morning. We're off to a pretty good start in terms of collisions and closures, not spotting anything major on the go in terms of problems. We do have some overnight road work to be mindful of on the 406 southbound at Westchester. Left lanes block there. And the QEW Niagara bound at Casablanca, two right lanes are blocked there. That too is due to road work, again, not causing much of a backup. No major issues on the go at the border into and out of the U.S. and through the Welland Canal. All of our bridges are currently available except Clarence Street. 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Conditions apply. With the latest traffic, I'm Samantha Diaz.
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2: Good morning, I'm Linda Gray. The Chicago Aquarium that took in a pair of belugas from Marineland is shedding light on results of necropsies performed on two dead belugas. Those results suggest the pair had chronic pre-existing gastrointestinal diseases. The aquarium says there is no evidence of shared infectious diseases or environmental factors that contributed to the death of the Marineland belugas or the death of a longtime shed aquarium whale. Niagara's police chief is giving credit to investment in policing for a reduction in overall crime in the region. The Police Services Board has been told Niagara's crime severity index dropped more than 11% last year. The report shows while assaults and sexual offenses rose, they were offset by fewer robberies and murders. The City of St. Catharines is asking homeowners and residents impacted by flooding during the summer to fill out its flood impact form. The form is meant to inform the provincial government of the severity of damage. You can find the form at stcatharines.ca. Bagpipes were heard across Parliament Hill yesterday as hundreds gathered for the Canadian Police and Peace Officers Memorial Service, honoring six people who died in the line of duty this year. Taking a quick look at sports, the Jays' season came to an end yesterday with a 5-1 win over the Cincinnati Reds. In NFL action, the Bills beat the Chargers 24-16. Mainly cloudy today, a slight chance of showers this morning, the high 20. For more details on these and other local stories, check out 105theriver.ca.
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0: Lucalla, 609-1051, the river. It is Good Neighbor Day today.
1: Could you be mine? Could you be mine? Won't you be my neighbor?
0: Say hi, neighbor. Hi, neighbor. Most of us, a lot of us don't even know our neighbors anymore. It used to be like, you know, 90% of us knew who lived across the road beside us, and now it's like 30, 40%. Maybe go that extra effort. It's like, hey, neighbor. I said hi to my neighbor, gave him my spare change this morning. Happy Drink Beer Day. Huh, is there a place in town that sells beer? See, it's also Ask a Stupid Question Day, which is always better than making a stupid mistake. But seeing as how it is Stupid Question Day, we've probably got a couple that we've been mulling over, like if you drop soap on the floor, is the floor clean or the soap dirty? And I've always wanted to know, why is there a light in the fridge but not in the freezer? Never made sense.
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0: traffic.
1: Good morning. We're off to a pretty good Monday morning commute. No major issues to pass along to you. Just still seeing that overnight road work along the QBW Niagara bound through Casablanca. Two left lanes are blocked there, and that, of course, is adding to this morning's volume. The Burlington Skyway Toronto bound on the downside is busy. 406 southbound, seeing some overnight road work as well as you do approach 58. In-town routes collision and closure free. And through the Welland Canal, all of our bridges are currently available. 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With the latest traffic, I'm Samantha Diaz.
0: 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Because you know the lyrics, right? 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
1: Olivia Rodrigo, 620-1051 The River. Good morning.
2: What in the wide, wide world of sports is going on here?
1: Well, the Bills, they are, let's see. There we go. The Bills are 3-0. They beat the Chargers 24-16.
3: First and goal now. The Cook breaks a tackle.
1: Yeah, it wasn't pretty. Buffalo turning it over five times. I had a heart attack. I didn't even bet on the game, and I was still sweating. But Josh Allen coming through. Two TDs. James Cook adding another. Greg Russo, two more sacks. He's now got six in three games. Crazy comeback in Denver Sunday night. Broncos were down 16-0 at halftime, then scored 30 in the second half to beat the Rams 30-26. Monday nighter, we got Philadelphia in Chicago. Eagles are 2-0. Philadelphia -3.5. -3.5 tonight. Jays closing out the season with a 5-1 win over the Cincinnati Reds. Feels like Max Scherzer and George Springer played their last games in Toronto yesterday. But here we go. NHL regular season starts Tuesday. Montreal in Toronto. Sabres will be in Columbus Thursday. And in the GoHL last night, St. Catharines downing Stony Creek 5-3. Pelham beat Welland 5-3.
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Coming up on What's Trending, the New York Times released their list of the top 100 shows of the 21st century. We'll run down the top three, see if you agree on The River.

0: traffic.
1: As you're making your way out, it remains to be a pretty busy run through the QEW as you're heading Niagara bound. You will find ongoing construction through Casablanca still affecting the morning volume, so keep that in mind. Elsewhere, it is construction and collision-free volume just filling in Toronto bound on the downside. No issues on the 406 from top to bottom and a very smooth run, even at the border into and out of the U.S. Through the Welland Canal, we have all of our bridges currently available except Lakeshore Road. That's raising soon, St. Catharines and Clarence Street and Port Colborne. That's currently raised. 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With the latest traffic, I'm Samantha Diaz.
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2: Good morning, I'm Wendy Gray. A Chicago aquarium says two former Marineland whales that recently died after being relocated had significant gastrointestinal disease. Shedd Aquarium did not say their causes of death, noting the necropsies found no infectious disease. A total of four belugas and one dolphin from Marineland have died since being moved to aquariums in the U.S. and Spain. Niagara's crime rate has dropped more than 11%. NRPS Chief Bill Forte told the Police Services Board it doesn't happen without significant investment in policing. Niagara ranks fifth for the lowest crime rates out of 12 major Ontario police forces. The Kristen French Child Advocacy Center is stressing the importance of parents being aware of their kids' online activity. Executive Director Brian Bratt says from 2018 to 2022, there was a 53% increase in police-reported child luring nationally. He urges parents to keep an open line of communication with kids. Opposition leader Pierre Poilievre wants to see all tax on diesel sales eliminated until at least Canada Day. The Conservative leader pledged to extend the full fuel excise tax cut until July 1st and remove the GST from fuel purchases. Taking a quick look at sports, the Jays' disappointing season came to an end yesterday with a 5-1 win over the Cincinnati Reds. In NFL action, the Bills beat the Chargers 24-16. Mainly cloudy today, a slight chance of showers this morning, the high 20. For more details on these and other local stories, check out 105theriver.ca.
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0: 105.1 The River, lovely the band that is broken. 6:39 in the a.m. It is Monday, 15 degrees, nice and mild. Average high this time of year, 17, but a slight chance of showers throughout the day. It was 40%, now about 20 for the rest of the day. 20's good.
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0: Well, Madonna owning the VMAs last night, taking home 7, including Artist of the Year, while Taylor Swift won Video of the Year for The Fate of Ophelia and is now the most awarded artist in VMA history. Here's a little rundown.
3: Best Pop. And the VMA goes to Lisa!
0: Lisa!
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0: There we go. So Chris Hansen says Robert Pattinson's portrayal of him in Primetime is overly dramatic and detached from reality. And he gives Robert Pattinson a D for his performance. Imagine being Robert Pattinson, Batman, Twilight, huge movies. And then Chris Hansen gives you a D. Might be the most uncomfortable celebrity review ever. Have a seat. You got a D. And Breaking Bad, the number one show of the 21st century, according to a poll by the New York Times. Do you agree, Breaking Bad? I think it's up there. I think it's definitely up there, followed by The Wire at number 2 and Mad Men in 3rd. Well, I agree with Breaking Bad. I think it's probably the best show I ever saw. But where's Dexter? 88? That's nuts. Dexter's got to be in the top 10. Band of Brothers. I'd put that as a tie with Breaking Bad. Hacks, also very good. Squid Game, Baby Reindeer, Chernobyl, all not in the top 10 where they should be.
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0: traffic.
1: Good morning. Construction slowdown still ongoing through Casablanca. If you're on the QEW Niagara bound, two right lanes remain blocked there as a result of this road work, and it is causing a heavy backup on the approach. The Burlington Skyway Toronto bound is really starting to fill on the downside. 406 still looking good into and out of St. Catharines through Welland. No issues on 58. And a really smooth run at the border into and out of the U.S. Through the Welland Canal, we currently have Lakeshore Road, Mellonby Avenue, and Clarence Street. 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With the latest traffic, I'm Samantha Diaz.
0: 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Mike Allen, 5:30 to 9 on 105.1 The River. Left.

0: 1051 The River. There's Talking Time Machine, one of my new favorites. It's 10 to 7. Good morning. If you're in and around Niagara Falls driving down Victoria, they're working on the roads. Those raised manhole signs. And they don't paint them very well. So when you're when it's really early in the morning and it's dark out, it's like, bang! What the heck did I hit? Oh, there's the sign. Raised manhole. Thank you. So they're working on that. And every time I drive down Victoria, I often say there's that gas station, the Esso by Morrison, that is always $1.83. Never changes. I saw $1.88 this morning somewhere else, $1.77 at a Pioneer, but that Esso, Victoria and Morrison, always $1.83. I swear that sign is broken. But with gas prices around there, they haven't come down like we thought they would sooner than later. We've been promised that. Are you ever thinking about buying an EV? Would you consider an EV? Because a Chinese automaker says they can charge a battery from 10 to 70%, 4.5 minutes. 4.5 minutes. Way faster than the 20 to 40 minutes you typically need at the fastest chargers here. Imagine that. If you could charge your electric car in the time it takes to grab a coffee, would you consider buying one? Thinking about it. My boss has a Tesla. They're fun to drive, let me tell you. What do you say? 905-374-1051.
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Yeah, talking about that Chinese EV company, the automaker, they can charge a battery now in 4.5 minutes, 10 to 70%. Will that change your mind about buying an EV? Dave in Niagara Falls says 4.5 minutes. All right. That changes things. I still want to know what the battery costs when it eventually dies. Fair enough. And Karen in Welland says, nope, you can charge it in 30 seconds and I'm still not buying one. I like stopping for gas and being on my way. What say you? 905-374-1051.

0: traffic.
1: Good morning. If you're heading out currently along the QAW, you will find delays Toronto bound through Casablanca. This is strictly due to road work. The Burlington Skyway Toronto bound is also busy, especially on the downside. 406 top to bottom clear. No issues elsewhere. The QAW just filling in again through McLeod, and that's due to construction if you are Niagara bound. 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With the latest traffic, I'm Samantha Diaz.
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2: Good morning, I'm Wendy Gray. The Chicago Aquarium that took in a pair of belugas from Marineland is shedding light on results of necropsies performed on two dead belugas. Those results suggest the pair had chronic pre-existing gastrointestinal diseases. The aquarium says there is no evidence of shared infectious diseases or environmental factors that contributed to the death of the Marineland belugas or the death of a longtime shed aquarium whale. Niagara's police chief is giving credit to investment in policing for a reduction in overall crime in the region. The Police Services Board has been told Niagara's crime severity index dropped more than 11% last year. The report shows while assaults and sexual offenses rose, they were offset by fewer robberies and murders. The City of St. Catharines is asking homeowners and residents impacted by flooding during the summer to fill out its flood impact form. The form is meant to inform the provincial government of the severity of damage. You can find the form at stcatharines.ca. Bagpipes were heard across Parliament Hill yesterday as hundreds gathered for the Canadian Police and Peace Officers Memorial Service, honoring six people who died in the line of duty this year. Taking a quick look at sports, the Jays' season came to an end yesterday with a 5-1 win over the Cincinnati Reds. In NFL action, the Bills beat the Chargers 24-16. Mainly cloudy today, a slight chance of showers this morning, the high 20. For more details on these and other local stories, check out 105theriver.ca.
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0: 105.1 The River, there's Sia Unstoppable, 10 after 7. Haven't been to a job interview in a while, but I'll tell you, I don't know if I would bring a coffee or an iced coffee into a job interview. I just feel like it would be presumptuous. Hey, man, I'm just making myself comfortable here, but this is making the rounds on social media. People are saying, hey, bringing a nice coffee to a job interview can make you look too casual. A recruiter says Gen Z candidates are showing up with the lattes, and it's a red flag. Although, on the other hand, you look at it, it's like, well, I'm applying for a job, not meeting the Pope. I think the number one thing recruiters hate is, I was looking this up, is being rude to the receptionist, checking your phone during the interview. That's a problem right there. Being late and bringing food to the interview. So bringing food, bringing a latte, I think there's a bit of a difference there. But, you know, if they're not hiring you because of a coffee, maybe you don't want to work for them. And is it iced coffee or iced coffee? What do you think? Would you ever think about showing up at a job interview with an iced coffee in your hand? Today, I think it's more common, but I'll tell you, back when I was looking for radio gigs and going in and out of radio stations, not at all, ever. And we got a text here from Mark. Mark says, if you have to ask, you know the answer. I think that pretty much sums it up.
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0: traffic.
1: Good morning. It remains to be a collision and closure-free drive as you're making your way out currently along the QAW, both Toronto-bound and Fort Erie-bound. All construction slowdowns we had through Casablanca Niagara-bound have cleared. The 406 looking good top to bottom. No issues on 58 through Thorold. And the Burlington Skyway Toronto-bound from the upside to the downside, spotting slowdowns. 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With the latest traffic, I'm Samantha Diaz.
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0: 1051 The River, 20 after 7, talking about going to a job interview and should you bring in the iced coffee? As a lot of people are, but recruiters say, you know what, looks too casual. Getting your thoughts on it, Ashley says, depends on what the job is. Having an open hand for a good handshake and fresh breath are important for an interview. I agree, right? Because if you're fumbling around, you got your phone in one hand, you got a coffee in the other hand. How do you shake hands with the recruiter? You got to put something down, and it looks a little fumbly. Justice says interviews are usually soup. Let's try that again. Interviews are usually super short. Just leave the coffee in the car, or grab it as a celebration after your interview. Don't bring drinks into an interview unless you're applying to work at a cafe and buy a drink before the appointment. Okay, there's the reason to do it. And again, Mark said, if you have to ask, you know the answer, which I think is the best comment of the morning.
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726 coming up on What's Trending, a movie from 7 years ago winning the box office. And the mall tour is back. What's going on there? We'll review. News and traffic coming up next.

0: traffic.
1: Good morning. We're still dealing with volume as you're making your way out. Currently, you will encounter slowdowns along the QEW Toronto bound just approaching the Burlington Skyway. The Skyway also busy Toronto bound from the upside to the downside. No issues on the 406 despite some construction north of Glendale. It's not causing much of a backup. And if you're out on 58, just some delays to and from Thorldstone Road at the border in and out of the U.S., no major slowdowns. And through the Welland Canal, all of our bridges are available except Main Street in Port Colborne. 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With the latest traffic, I'm Samantha Diaz.
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2: Good morning, I'm Wendy Gray. A Chicago aquarium says two former Marineland whales that recently died after being relocated had significant gastrointestinal disease. Shedd Aquarium did not say their causes of death, noting the necropsies found no infectious disease. A total of four belugas and one dolphin from Marineland have died since being moved to aquariums in the U.S. and Spain. Niagara's crime rate has dropped more than 11%. NRPS Chief Bill Forty told the Police Services Board it doesn't happen without significant investment in policing. Niagara ranks fifth for the lowest crime rates out of 12 major Ontario police forces. The Kristen French Child Advocacy Center is stressing the importance of parents being aware of their kids' online activity. Executive Director Brian Bratt says from 2018 to 2022, there was a 53% increase in police reported child luring nationally. He urges parents to keep an open line of communication with kids. Opposition leader Pierre Poilievre wants to see all tax on diesel sales eliminated until at least Canada Day. The Conservative leader pledged to extend the full fuel excise tax cut until July 1st and remove the GST from fuel purchases. Taking a quick look at sports, the Jays' disappointing season came to an end yesterday with a 5-1 win over the Cincinnati Reds. In NFL action, the Bills beat the Chargers 24-16. Mainly cloudy today, a slight chance of showers this morning, the high 20. For more details on these and other local stories, check out 105theriver.ca.
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0: 105.1, the River, Niagara's best music. Do not adjust your set. Yeah, we're playing Tim Hicks right now. There we go, Tim Hicks.
1: Taking over the airwaves in Niagara Falls.
0: Hey, we're playing your new one right now. She rides away.
1: Thank you.
0: We'll just fade her down a bit here so we can hear you good. But I tell you, hasn't even been released yet, right?
1: That's right. That's right. Comes out October 2nd.
0: Yeah, Tim Hicks from Niagara Falls.
1: Yes.
0: Doing the Light of Day show with Stephen Page and friends. Meridian Center, November 7th. 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And Tim Hicks, welcome.
1: Thank you.
0: Welcome to the River.
1: Proud A. and Meyer graduate. Class of 98, buddy.
0: Holy cow. Well, you are, for people that don't know, playing the home game, you are from Niagara Falls and, you know, made it big playing in the local bars. Does it feel different when you're playing for the hometown crowd?
1: Yes, absolutely it feels different because there's an added layer of pressure there because my mom's in the crowd. Oh. My teacher's in the crowd.
0: What?
1: My accountant's in the crowd.
0: Do they all hit you up for tickets?
1: Well, no. They're actually, I'm very lucky. My family and friends are very respectful of that. Of course, you know, my mother always asks me, like, do I need to buy tickets? I'm like, Mom, no. I'll put you on the guest list, for God's sakes. Like,
0: very
1: birthed me, for God's sakes. But I always look forward to playing at home. It's a chance to show off a bit, and it really does. There's an added layer of, like, it's very important we do not suck tonight.
0: Okay.
1: You know, that kind of thing.
0: Yeah, for sure. Because, I mean, everybody knows you. When you walk in, you know, to a bar or a restaurant, do people go, hey, Tim?
1: Yeah, more now than ever. I think if my wife was here, she would say she can't remember the last time we went out for a meal and someone didn't stop me, which is great. Like, that. Listen, this is what, you know, and people are like, I don't want to bother you. You're not bothering me. This is what I wanted. Mm-hmm. So to me, it's like, you know, if someone's stopping me in front of the lettuce at Zaire's, I got time for you. You know what I mean? Because that's proof that it's working.
0: So what do you do when you're not being famous? Are you just a regular guy out shopping?
1: Like, for instance, this morning I made my son's lunch and then took the garbage out to the curb. So I'm just regular guy, man. You know, cutting my lawn when it gets long and trying to balance being a songwriter as well. So, you know, lots of dad and husband stuff, and then, you know, I've booked 4 songwriting trips between now and January to try and stack up some new tunes.
0: I guess we should talk about the Light of Day show.
1: Yeah, November 7th.
0: I mean, this is pretty big. Yeah,
1: yes.
0: You know, you're raising money for Parkinson's research.
1: Yeah.
0: Was this something that you've always wanted to be involved with?
1: Yeah, I mean, I wouldn't say I've always wanted to be involved, but Parkinson's has touched my family, and you know, I watched my wife's aunt deal with the complications of that, and she's since passed. So to me, it made a lot of sense to get involved with a cause like this. And earlier in the year, I can't remember, it was maybe summertime, early in the summer, we went down to Shaver and kind of saw the Parkinson's and Cancer Rehabilitation Center that we have right here in Niagara. And they're like, listen, this is where the money's going to go, you know, from the show. And they took me on a tour of the facility. It's absolutely top notch. I had no idea that we were, like, leaders in that regard right here in Niagara. So, you know, being from Niagara and having dealt with Parkinson's in the family just made sense to get involved.
0: We are talking with Niagara Falls' own Tim Hicks, big part of the Light of Day show, November 7th at the Meridian Center. Get your tickets at Ticketmaster. Is there a song you're looking forward to really playing that night, you know, in front of the hometown crowd?
1: Yeah.
0: Is there one that really gets them going?
1: Well, I get, of course. So there's always Stronger Beer.
0: Yeah.
1: That's the one, you know, I will forever be the Stronger Beer guy, and I'm okay with that.
0: Sure.
1: It's great to have a song like that in my back pocket. But I get asked that question a lot. What's the song that you most look forward to playing? It's whatever song we've added to the set most recently.
0: Uh-huh.
1: That's the one I'm looking forward to playing because you're still a little bit like, oh, how's this going to go? You know, and it's those sort of squeeze your cheeks together and go moments that's what I'm chasing as a performer, you know?
0: I can't remember the band. You were being interviewed one time and you had like a rock and roll band t-shirt. And I was like, do you mix it up a bit? Do you like to throw in some surprises for the audience?
1: Absolutely. And I mean, coming from a guy that played, you know, no less than 40 cover songs a night for, you know, 18 years before I had a song on the radio, we can pull out covers left, right, and center. And we do. And we have a lot of fun doing it, so. You never know what's going to happen up there.
0: All right. Finally, one more question for you. Yeah. So, you know, you're from here.
1: Yeah.
0: And let's say you got family, friends coming in from out of town. Where does Tim Hicks Yes. Take his buddies out.
1: So if they haven't seen the falls, you got to take them down there.
0: Sure.
1: And I'll just pay the money to park right at Table Rock. I don't even care. Because, you know, you walk out and it's right there and it's so impressive. And then usually a quick jaunt up Clifton Hill. And then get the hell out of Dodge.
0: Especially in the summertime. I hear you.
1: Yeah, that's the thing is that, you know, I tell people all the time, they're like, what's it like, you know, being from Niagara Falls? I'm like, do you go down there often? We said, no, only when someone comes to visit.
0: Yeah.
1: You know, but honestly, even driving down here today, it was a little nostalgic getting off at Victoria Avenue and just seeing all that. You know, there's some bars and restaurants right on that strip that I used to play. So it's actually kind of nice to come back down here.
0: It's got to bring back the memories.
1: Yeah.
0: Bring back the memories.
1: I like played a lot of bars on Queen Street here.
0: No way.
1: Oh, yeah.
0: Oh, my God. I imagine it's changed just a little bit.
1: Oh, yeah.
0: Just a little bit.
1: Since the 90s, yeah.
0: Here we go. Well, Tim Hicks, Light of Day, November 7th, Meridian Center, raising money for Parkinson's research. Get your tickets at Ticketmaster. Any final thoughts about the show, what we're going to be seeing?
1: Come down, raise a little money for a good cause, and have a good time. Stephen Page is going to be there. This guy's got an incredible voice. Bare Naked Lady songs. Awesome.
0: Tim Hicks, thank you so much.
1: Thank you.
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11: He's been doing this for decades, and he's almost figured it out. 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

0: traffic.
1: Good morning. As you're making your way along the QEW Toronto bound, you will encounter slowdowns from 50 Road right over to the Burlington Skyway. The Skyway Toronto bound is busy from the upside to the downside. 58, some delays through the Rollstone Road and at the off and on ramps at the QEW. If you're making your way through the border, so far so good, no major delays. And through the Welland Canal, all of our bridges are currently available. 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I'm Samantha Diaz.
0: As smooth as the creek. As exciting as the falls. It's Niagara's best music, 105.1 The River.

The story behind me writing the song Patient Zero is that I was hanging out with a bunch of friends, and one of my friends told us that she had been reached out to by the new girlfriend of an ex of hers, asking for guidance on if she had had the same experiences with this guy that this new girlfriend was having, and just kind of how surreal those conversations can be. And everyone in our group just immediately started saying like, oh, I've been through that too, and telling the stories of when this kind of reach out had happened for them. And I thought to myself, if this has happened to all of us, it's such an interesting kind of angle on humanity and on relationships. And I wonder if I could write something from the perspective of getting this phone call, and really only from the perspective and the side of the phone call of the ex who's been through it before. And so that's what I did, and Patient Zero is the result, and I'm really proud of it. Yeah, it's something that I'm glad I got to explore in a song finally.

Patient Zero. Here it is, the new one from Taylor Swift, Patient Zero. You put her through to the next round with that one? I think it's good. Probably going to be hearing a lot of that one. I think I like Taylor Swift, the fact that she's able to take song titles that you wouldn't, like, how do you make a song out of Patient Zero? You know, it just seems like an odd choice of phrase, or the fate of Ophelia, and yet somehow turns it into a hit. News and traffic next, 105.1 The River.

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1: Good morning. It remains to be a collision and closure-free drive and no major problems to pass along to you if you're currently heading out. Just strictly volume to Toronto-bound along the QBW through Grimsby right over to the Burlington Skyway and the Skyway Toronto-bound from the upside to the downside. The Garden City Skyway moving at the limit. No issues out on the 406 and a really smooth run as well as you're currently heading out onto our other in-town routes, major routes. Everything is checking out clear so far this Monday morning. 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With the latest traffic, I'm Samantha Diaz.
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3: Good morning, I'm Wendy Gray. The Chicago Aquarium that took in a pair of belugas from Marineland is shedding light on results of necropsies performed on two dead belugas. Those results suggest the pair had chronic pre-existing gastrointestinal diseases. The aquarium says there is no evidence of shared infectious diseases or environmental factors that contributed to the death of the Marineland belugas or the death of a longtime shed aquarium whale. Niagara's police chief is giving credit to investment in policing for a reduction in overall crime in the region. The Police Services Board has been told Niagara's crime severity index dropped more than 11% last year. The report shows while assaults and sexual offenses rose, they were offset by fewer robberies and murders. The City of St. Catharines is asking homeowners and residents impacted by flooding during the summer to fill out its flood impact form. The form is meant to inform the provincial government of the severity of damage. You can find the form at stcatharines.ca. Bagpipes were heard across Parliament Hill yesterday as hundreds gathered for the Canadian Police and Peace Officers Memorial Service, honoring six people who died in the line of duty this year. Taking a quick look at sports, the Jays season came to an end yesterday with a 5-1 win over the Cincinnati Reds. In NFL action, the Bills beat the Chargers 24-16. Mainly cloudy today, a slight chance of showers this morning, the high 20. For more details on these and other local stories, check out 105theriver.ca.
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1051 The River, Ariana Grande, 809. Good morning. Good morning. Still 15 degrees, high of 20 today. Just a slight chance of showers if you're taking the dog out for a stroll. Hey, we had a good weekend. Hope you had a nice weekend. We went up to Honeyfields Farm, Niagara on the Lake. New listener, Avery, thanks so much for having us on. Got our local honey. Always like the local honey. It's better for you. It's better for you, right? Got to get it within 100 miles of where you live. Then just randomly popped into St. David's Chocolate Factory, did the tour, just happened to be at the right time there at 3 o'clock. So Wendy was great. Love that. Highly recommend. And we also saw the new Brad Pitt movie. Michelle and I, well, this was a Michelle pick, Heart of the Beast, because it's a dog movie, right?

0: Brad Pitt and his dog Odin in the Alaskan wilderness after he has a heart attack and his plane crashes.
1: Could you be mine? Could you be mine?
0: Hang on. That would be Mr. Rogers. Let's try that again. Here we are. Brad Pitt and his dog Odin.
2: This region here is the heart of the beast. Most folks learn that the hard way.
3: Good job, buddy. We're just gonna have to do this the hard way.
4: We've been through worse.
0: I gotta tell you, this Heart of the Beast movie, some of the scenes are very intense. It's a survival movie, a guy and his dog trying to get out of the Alaskan wilderness. The only way I could watch it is I kept reminding myself, A, it's a movie, and B, the dog's real name is Uber, and his offspring were used as dog stunt doubles, which kind of made me, it's like, okay. It's not real what's happening, but it's still very exciting. 87% on Rotten Tomatoes. I really liked it, but if there's a sequel, I don't know if I could see it. I don't know if my heart could take it.
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1: Good morning. It remains to be a collision and closure-free drive and no major problems to pass along to you if you're currently heading out. Just strictly volume Toronto bound along the QEW through Grimsby right over to the Burlington Skyway and the Skyway Toronto bound from the upside to the downside. The Garden City Skyway moving at the limit. No issues out on the 406 and a really smooth run as well as you're currently heading out onto our other in-town routes, major routes. Everything is checking out clear so far this Monday morning. Make the most of fall before the snow flies. 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With the latest traffic, I'm Samantha Diaz.
0: You might recognize him from his many appearances on Cops, always wearing that funny jewelry around his wrists. Mike Allen, 5:30 tonight on 105.1 The River.

0: 1051 The River. It is 822. I'm Mike Allen. Want to lose weight? Well, when you're at the movies, don't order the large popcorn, then go back for the complimentary refill. Michelle always gets upset with me. You ate all the popcorn. The movie hasn't started yet. I know. And then I do the walk of shame. It's like, may I have a refill on the popcorn, please? I feel so bad. It's like, man, shouldn't be eating this much. But it's so good. Apparently, you should also take off your Fitbit. Have you heard that? 500 people wore it. Half didn't in the survey. 18 months later, those who wore the activity trackers lost 8 pounds. Those who didn't wear it lost 13 pounds. What? What's going on? They wore the bands and exercised less. Oh, didn't hit the goal and gave up. So when you wear the Fitbit and you don't hit your goal, you give up. So it basically did the opposite of what it's designed to do. I can totally see that, but it does get you thinking, you know, especially when you're selling your home and you don't want to be just winging it. You need a plan that actually works. 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

0: 1051 The River, Virginia to Vegas, 828, 15 degrees, a little cloudy right now, fresh. It's a cool 15. Sweater weather? I think so. Although it'll be nice later on this afternoon, 20 degrees for the high. Average high this time of year around 17. So it looks like we're going to be above average right through until, all week. We are looking pretty good. Coming up on What's Trending, Madonna. Well, she owned the VMAs last night. And what do you think is the number one show according to the New York Times? They have done a compiled list of the top 100 shows of the 21st century. We'll see if you agree with their top three.
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2: Good morning. It remains to be a collision and closure-free drive. Not spotting any major problems. Do pass along to you along the QEW. Just strictly volume to get through this morning if you're Toronto-bound as you are approaching the Burlington Skyway. And just like last check, the Skyway remains slow from the upside to the downside. Primarily, though, on the downside, Toronto-bound. 406 clear top to bottom. The QEW seeing some slowdowns just past the 420. Any updates there, you can call us in studio. 1-833-NOW-SLOW. And across the board in tune out of the U.S., spotting a 10-minute slowdown. School libraries are essential to student success, but across Ontario, they're facing cuts. 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With the latest traffic, I'm Samantha Diaz.
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3: Good morning, I'm Wendy Gray. A Chicago aquarium says two former Marineland whales that recently died after being relocated had significant gastrointestinal disease. Shedd Aquarium did not say their causes of death, noting the necropsies found no infectious disease. A total of four belugas and one dolphin from Marineland have died since being moved to aquariums in the U.S. and Spain. Niagara's crime rate has dropped more than 11%. NRPS Chief Bill Forty told the Police Services Board it doesn't happen without significant investment in policing. Niagara ranks fifth for the lowest crime rates out of 12 major Ontario police forces. The Kristen French Child Advocacy Center is stressing the importance of parents being aware of their kids' online activity. Executive Director Brian Bratt says from 2018 to 2022, there was a 53% increase in police-reported child luring nationally. He urges parents to keep an open line of communication with kids. Opposition leader Pierre Poilievre wants to see all tax on diesel sales eliminated until at least Canada Day. The Conservative leader pledged to extend the full fuel excise tax cut until July 1st and remove the GST from fuel purchases. Taking a quick look at sports, the Jays' disappointing season came to an end yesterday with a 5-1 win over the Cincinnati Reds. In NFL action, the Bills beat the Chargers 24-16. Mainly cloudy today, a slight chance of showers this morning, the high 20. For more details on these and other local stories, check out 105theriver.ca.
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2: Am I the only one who realizes that this story isn't news?
0: I know, right? But it is. It is. Madonna owned the VMAs last night, taking home 7 awards, including Artist of the Year. Taylor Swift got Video of the Year for The Fate of Ophelia and became the most awarded artist in VMA history. Hey, the mall tour is back. See, kids today, what, the mall? Go hang out at the mall? That's what kids did. 80s and 90s, we would go to the mall and you would go see, you'd go see artists because they weren't old enough to go play in bars and stuff. So Britney Spears would play in malls. You got Tiffany and, of course, Debbie Gibson, huge. Oh, geez, that takes me back to the 80s, listening to Kiss 98.5, doing the Kiss 10 and 10. What was it, Jammin' Donnie Walker? Doing that, Tiffany or Debbie Gibson? Which team were you on? But now the mall tour is back, and Gap is teaming up with a brand new boy band called Just Your Type, and they're sending them into shopping malls starting next month. And Breaking Bad is the number one show of the 21st century, according to a poll by the New York Times, followed by The Wire at number 2, which I totally disagree. Did not like The Wire at all. Not for me. And Mad Men in 3rd. Mad Men is good in my top 10, not number 3. Band of Brothers, I would probably put number 1, number 2 with Breaking Bad. Dexter, they put it 88. Are they insane? Did they not watch the show? Squid Game, Baby Reindeer, they're all in my top 10. How about yours? And if you ever saw the miniseries Chernobyl, that's up there.
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1: Good morning. It remains to be a collision and closure-free drive. Not spotting any major problems to pass along to you along the QEW. Just strictly volume to get through this morning if you're Toronto-bound as you are approaching the Burlington Skyway. And just like last check, the Skyway remains slow from the upside to the downside. Primarily, though, on the downside, Toronto-bound. 406 clear top to bottom. The QEW seeing some slowdowns just past the 420. Any updates there, you can call us in studio, 1-833-NOW-SLOW. And across the board in tune out of the U.S., spotting a 10-minute slowdown. School libraries are essential to student success, but across Ontario, they're facing cuts. 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With the latest traffic, I'm Samantha Diaz.
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2: Only need me when it's sundown. 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

0: 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Spice Girls there. I'm Mike Allen. Somebody ahead of me yesterday had their snow tires on already. And I thought, oh, is it time? September 28th. Isn't it like 7 degrees? I haven't really heard. I've seen the Christmas commercials, but I have not seen the snow tire commercials yet. Haven't seen those yet, but somebody definitely got the jump on me. Got them on early. I guess in another month or so, for sure. Probably want to book a time and make sure that you will be able to get in and get your snow tires on, because you're the last-minute people like me. It's always like, what do you got left? What do you got left? Anything in the back there? Do they match? No? I'll take them anyway. I'll take them anyway. But yeah, snow tires, it is going to be that. I'm sorry to mention that. I don't know what I'm doing. High of 20 today. Let's not think about that. We got Carly Kincaid coming in after 9 a.m. I'm Mike Allen. Tell your dog I said hi.
1: 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The perfect blend of music, fun, and energy. 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

5.1, the River Niagara's best music. Good morning. Happy Monday. I'm Carly Kincaid. Hard to believe it's the final week of September. Clouds and rain today, a high of 20. Clouds again tomorrow. Simple plan. 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

0: girl, Rose Bean. Isn't that just adorable? I'm Carly Kincaid. 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

0: 1051 The River, weigh in on the news poll at 105theriver.ca. It has to do with the mayoral race. We're curious to know what you think. And it's 100% unofficial, so it really doesn't matter what you think. That's your own opinion. But we're kind of curious to know how things fall. It's split between a few different people right now, so go weigh in. 105theriver.ca.
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Just say, Alexa, play River Niagara. Also, you can text us whenever you want, 905-374-1051. Heard from Rena, who was sick yesterday. She thinks she got food poisoning, saying, I'm already dragging. This is going to be the longest day ever. Alex Merton, No Roots, The River.

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I'm Carly Kincaid. I know a lot of you are excited for Grand Theft Auto 6. If you're one of those people, well, there's another way that they want to take your money, and we'll talk about that coming up.

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0: Rihanna having fun with her baby daughter. So she's got a one-year-old daughter named Rocky, and she's got a couple of other kids as well. But she's posted some videos of baby Rocky, and they're super funny, and obviously she's having fun with it. So the one of them, the baby is holding a fancy purse, and when Rihanna takes the purse away, the baby cries. And there's another one where the baby's got a big wig on. Obviously, it is all done in good fun. I'm Carly Kincaid. 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

Martin Garrix, Ed Sheeran, 105.1 The River. Every Saturday starting at 2, Rick Dees is here counting down the 40 biggest songs of the week. Make sure you are here too. I'm Carly Kincaid. Hope you're enjoying your Monday. Thank you for spending some of it with us. We're going to make our way through the workday together. It's the weekend. Kendrick Lamar, Pray For Me, 105.1 The River.

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0: The Killers, Mr. Brightside, 105.1 The River. I'm Carly Kincaid. So I've got a couple of kids, and I've been planning birthday parties for years. I mean, when you've got kids, it's what you do. And I've got one kid with a winter birthday and one kid with a summer birthday. So they're very different types of parties based on the weather, right? Well, this sounds absolutely genius because I never like to have their birthday parties at home because there's so much planning, so much pre-cleaning and post-cleaning. So I will take them out. And this is a great one for the summer. So people are now doing park crawls for kids' birthdays. So you hit up three or four of the best parks with a bunch of kids. You can even rent a party bus or maybe a van that has some snacks in it. I mean, this sounds absolutely genius.
1: Your eyes deserve more than just a quick purchase. They deserve expert care.

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1051 The River. Every weekday afternoon from 2 until 4, it's the Office Party home stretch. We're commercial and talk free, so we're counting down to that. I'm Carly Kincaid, and as much as I will complain about the authenticators and the verification codes and pick the squares that have the bicycles in them, all of these things, I mean, they're time consuming, sure, but at the same time, they serve a purpose. I just got an email and it said it was from Netflix, and it was probably from Netflix. Somebody is trying to access my account. Could I please put in the code that has just been sent to me? And no, I'm not putting the code in. Thank you very much. But at that moment, I do appreciate all the extra verifications. It's Miley Cyrus, The River.

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2: Good afternoon, I'm Kevin Jack. Today marks the first day you can officially cast your ballot for Mayor of Niagara Falls. City Hall is hosting an advanced polling station weekdays from 9 a.m. to 4 p.m. up until October the 23rd. There are plenty of other advanced polling times and locations throughout all 12 Niagara municipalities. Check your voter notification card or the city's website for info. Election day is October the 26th. Provincial standardized testing results for grades 3, 6, and 9 students across the province were released on Friday. Both the DSBN and Niagara Catholic District School Board scored above the provincial average. So, which school board did better? The DSBN scored higher in reading, writing, and math across all three grades. Traffic into Niagara was at a standstill Saturday morning after a single vehicle crash closed the QEW for 4 hours. Three people were transported to hospital with non-life-threatening injuries. The closure created chaos on secondary roads across the region. Prince Edward Island's premier wants to consult residents on how they feel about twice annual time changes. Some Canadian provinces are sticking with daylight time this fall, meaning the clocks won't fall back. Ontario is set to turn the clocks back an hour on November the 1st. Sports, the Bills improved to 3-0 with a win over the Chargers yesterday. The Monday nighter sees Philadelphia visit Chicago. And weather, mainly cloudy this afternoon with a high to 18. Cloudy overnight, low of 12. Mainly cloudy tomorrow with a high of 22. A mix of sun and cloud Wednesday, high 21. For more details on these stories, check out 105theriver.ca.
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105.1 The River Lunchtime. I'm Carly Kincaid. If you're having a salad or maybe some veggies, what kind of dressing do you like? I will tell you my favorite is ranch. I'm not alone, and the people at Hidden Valley, they appreciate the fact that a lot of us like ranch dressing. We're going to talk about what they're doing for Halloween coming up. Now it's the weekend.

0: Stella Lefty, it's Boston 105.1 The River. A lot of us like our ranch dressing. I will take a stalk of celery and run the ranch all the way down the middle. It is delicious. Well, Hidden Valley's Spooky Ranch is heading to stores. So it uses a blend of fruit juice and cocoa powder to make it black. It still has the same original taste of ranch, though, so it's just going to kind of throw your mind for a bit of a twist. The bottle features a Halloween-inspired label complete with a jack-o'-lantern and bats, and Spooky Ranch comes in a glow-in-the-dark bottle.
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0: DJ Sammy, it's Heaven, 105.1 The River. 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

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I'm Carly Kincaid. Well, do you think that your partner is the one? Some people don't. We're going to talk about that coming up.

0: 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Well, do you think that your partner is the one? Because some people do and some people don't. In a new survey, just 41% of single people believe that they will find the one, which means that there will be some people who will settle. 20% of people in a relationship say that they don't believe that their partner is their one true love. And the average person thinks that they have found the one twice. And then they realized that they were mistaken.
1: Eating a cookie tastes good.
2: So good.
1: But did you know, eating a cookie also does good?
2: It does?
1: It does. 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Make your next McDonald's order count. 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
2: Or two cookies.
1: A portion of the proceeds from every caring cookie sold helps support Ronald McDonald House programs across Canada at participating McDonald's in Canada.
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0: Lewis Capaldi, Before You Go. 105.1 The River. We will be stepping away from our microphones on Wednesday in recognition of the National Day for Truth and Reconciliation. It's a day to listen, produced by the Gord Downey and Chani Wenjack Fund. So you will hear incredible stories every hour on the river, starting at 6 a.m. and going until 6 p.m.
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0: Nothing against our neighbors, but Lake America sounds like a theme park. We prefer the real thing. 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

New Miley, it's Bass Persuades, 105.1, the River Niagara's best music. I'm Carly Kincaid. That's it. That's all for me. I'm out. Thank you for being here. We will do this all over again tomorrow. The River's Office Party Homestretch is next. Couple hours commercial and talk free. To get you there, Loud Luxury and Shawn Mendes, it's Treat You Better. 105.1, the River.

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Half of America can't even find Ontario on a map. 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

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I hope you'll find what you're looking for. 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

is that special time of year when you need a jacket in the morning and you're dying of the heat by noon. We're here to keep you company no matter what the temperature, playing Niagara's best music, 105.1 The River. I remember.

0: traffic.
1: We're not dealing with any issues along the QEW Niagara Bound. Not as smooth sailing as for the 406 southbound. That continues to be problem-free on the way into Welland. And along the Welland Canal, the Carlton Street and Mellonby Avenue bridges are both unavailable to traffic. We're not dealing with any delays on your way into the United States or on the way back into Canada at your border crossings. Fiji Airways flight deals fly from Toronto to Fiji via Vancouver from $1,739 return. 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Conditions apply. And that's the latest traffic. I'm Dan Tashro.
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2: Good afternoon. I'm Kevin Jack. Today is the first day you can officially cast your ballot for Mayor of Niagara Falls. An advanced poll at City Hall opened this morning and will stay open through October 23rd, says City Clerk Bill Mattson.
3: Voters can come to City Hall anytime between today and October 23rd, Monday to Friday, from 9 a.m. until 4 p.m., with the exclusion of Thanksgiving on October 12th.
2: Election Day is October 26th. A St. Catharines man had his car impounded after being caught going 225 kilometers an hour on the QEW. Around 1:30 a.m. Saturday morning, Niagara OPP clocked the driver speeding near Glendale Avenue. 36-year-old Timothy Randall faces seven charges, including impaired driving. Provincial standardized testing results for grades 3, 6, and 9 students across the province were released on Friday. Both the DSBN and Niagara Catholic District School Board scored above the provincial average. But which school board did better? The DSBN. They scored higher across all three grades. And mediators are still working with Iran and the United States on brokering a deal to end the fighting and open the Strait of Hormuz. U.S. President Donald Trump publicly rejected Iran's latest proposal to reopen the strait. In sports, the Monday Nighter sees Philadelphia visit Chicago in the NFL. And your weather, cloudy skies overnight with a low of 12. Tomorrow, mainly cloudy, high 22. Wednesday, mix of sun and cloud, high of 21. For more details on these stories, check out 105theriver.ca.
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hope you are surviving your Monday okay and having a fantastic afternoon just after 4 o'clock. Brett Nash joining you for the next few hours with music lined up from Taylor Swift, Nelly, Shania Twain on the way. Here's 21 Pilots and Niagara's best music, 105.1 The River.

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1: I'm not seeing any issues along the QEW Niagara bound, and if you are headed Toronto bound on the QEW, that continues to be problem-free as well. Along the Welland Canal right now, the Main Street Bridge is the only one unavailable to traffic, and I'm not seeing any issues on the way into the United States or on the way back into Canada at your border crossings. 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And that's the latest traffic. I'm Dan Tashiro.
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0: 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It's Brett Ness, and compared to what we started with earlier today, it's shaping up to be not bad. Continued clearing into this evening with a low 15 degrees, and then for tomorrow, Tuesday, sunshine and 22 degrees. Today is kind of a milestone day for me. I hope you don't mind me sharing. Today is my 30th wedding anniversary. 30 years. Can't believe she put up with me for 30 years. But here we are, still together. And you know, when I was younger, and I heard people talk about their 30th wedding anniversary, you know, aunts and uncles and couples that were friends with my mom and dad, I remember thinking, 30 years, wow, you're old. And now I'm here already. How did I get here so fast? I truly thought aging would take longer. But it's been a quick 30 years, so maybe that means it's been a good 30 years. I shouldn't say maybe. It has been a good 30 years. So my wife and I may be celebrating our 30th wedding anniversary. 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

0: traffic.
1: The QEW Niagara bound is smooth sailing once you get past Fruitland Road. As for the QEW Toronto bound, I'm not seeing any issues there. And the 406 southbound continues to be in good shape on the way into Welland. All bridges along the Welland Canal right now currently available to traffic and no major issues at your border crossings. FrankLeo of REMAX has a multi-million dollar marketing system that gets you more. 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And that's the latest traffic. I'm Dan Tashro.
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0: Best music, 105.1, The River. It's Brent Ness, and thank you again to Tim Hicks for stopping in studio today and chatting with Mike Allen this morning. What a truly genuine, personable, friendly guy. Nice conversation about being from Niagara, his Niagara roots, and of course his involvement with the Light of Day event, which is coming up Saturday, November 7th, Meridian Center in St. Catharines. 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

0: traffic.
1: The QEW Niagara Bound is in good shape once you get past Foodland Road, and we're not dealing with any issues on the QEW Toronto Bound either. As for Thurlestone Road, that continues to be in good shape in both directions, and along the Walland Canal, all bridges are currently available to traffic. If you're on the way into the United States, both the Peace Bridge and Rainbow Bridge dealing with about a 15-minute delay. 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And that's the latest traffic. I'm Dan Tashro.
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We continue to clear through this afternoon and this evening with a low 15 degrees tonight. Tomorrow, sunshine and 22 degrees. Brett Ness coming up on 5 o'clock with River News and a check of traffic for you at 5. Music from Shaboozy, Bruno Mars, Pink, and Maroon 5. It's Niagara's best music, 105.1 The River.

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0: traffic.
1: QEW Niagara bound is smooth sailing once you get past Fruitland Road, and I'm not seeing any issues along the 406 southbound on the way into Welland. However, I am dealing with an ongoing crash in Welland at Woodlawn Road just before Niagara Street and along the Welland Canal. All bridges, with the exception of the Main Street Bridge, are currently available to traffic. On the way into the United States, we are dealing with about a 17-minute delay at the Peace Bridge. 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And that's the latest traffic. I'm Dan Tashro.
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3: Good afternoon, I'm Kevin Jack. Today is the first day you could cast your vote in the municipal election. Niagara Falls City Hall opened an advance poll this morning at 9 a.m. It remains open weekdays until October the 23rd. To vote, you just need a piece of ID showing your name and address, says City Clerk Bill Mattson.
4: The easiest is the Ontario driver's license. However, if they do have another form of ID, such as an Ontario photo card, it could be a utility bill, but something that shows their name and address.
3: October 26th is Election Day. A 36-year-old St. Catharines man faces impaired driving charges after being caught going 225 kilometers an hour on the QEW. Niagara OPP stopped Timothy Randall near Glendale Avenue Saturday morning around 1:30 a.m. Grades 3, 6, and 9 provincial standardized testing results were released on Friday. Niagara did well. Both the DSBN and Niagara Catholic District School Board scored above the provincial average in all disciplines across all grades. Overall, the DSBN scored higher. Canada's health ministers are concerned by budget forecasts that show smaller increases in funding from Ottawa. Ontario Health Minister Sylvia Jones says she and her colleagues are trying to make the federal government understand the financial crunch. The ministers have an emergency meeting planned ahead of this fall's federal budget. In sports, the NFL Monday Nighter has the Eagles facing the Bears in Chicago. And weather, cloudy tonight with an overnight low of 12, mainly cloudy tomorrow, high 22, Wednesday mix of sun and cloud, high 21. For more details on these stories, check out 105theriver.ca.
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You know, isn't it a real shame when you see someone in a brand new expensive car and they just couldn't quite afford the option to make their signals work? I have to assume that because they're not working. They don't use them. And it doesn't take much to use your signal. A new survey and a number of people say that they always use their signal, a number that I don't believe is true, because I just don't see it out on our road. So we'll talk about that in just a little bit. Music on the way from Shaboozey, Bruno Mars, Pink also, Avril Lavigne, and Teddy Swims, Mr. Know-It-All. And Niagara's best music, 105.1 The River.

0: QEW Niagara Bound is in good shape, and we're not dealing with any issues on the 406 southbound on the way into Welland. Speaking of Welland, we are dealing with an ongoing crash eastbound at Woodlawn Road just before Niagara Street in that area, and along the Welland Canal, the Lakeshore Road and Main Street bridges are both unavailable to traffic. If you're on the way into the United States, there's about a 20-minute delay at the Peace Bridge and a 15-minute delay at the Rainbow Bridge on the way back into Canada. Planning a weekend getaway or a staycation? 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And that's the latest traffic. I'm Dan Tashro.
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0: Niagara's best music, 105.1 The River. It's Brett Ness. And I try not to let the little things irritate me. And I understand that there are probably things that I do that irritate other people. Not perfect, right? But when it comes to driving and safety, one of the easiest things to do is use your signal just to communicate and let people know what you're planning on doing. And it's so disheartening to see these big, expensive new cars, and I guess they just couldn't afford that one little option, that extra light bulb in their car to make their signals work. I have to assume that that's the case. Or they're just really, really lazy. Like, how much effort does it take to lift your finger and turn your signal on to let people around you know what you're doing? And I chuckled, literally. We all use the term LOL, laugh out loud. I did laugh out loud when I read this. According to a new survey, 87% of drivers say they always use their signal. I call BS on that one. I'd say 50%, if we're lucky, use their signal. But that's something I think it needs to be used more often. Simple safety, communicate with people, whether it's other drivers, whether it's pedestrians, people on bikes, whatever. Just take that second, lift up your arm and your finger and turn your signal on. And I think a lot of road issues could be solved just by using that. And I there's no way 87% of drivers use their signal all the time. I don't believe it. Shaboozy on the way. Bruno Mars and Pink right after this.
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3: 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And The Psychology of Cults, hosted by Mike King. 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

0: traffic.
1: I'm not seeing any issues on the QEW. Niagara bound and the 406 southbound on the way into Welland is in good shape. Speaking of Welland, if you are heading eastbound at Woodlawn Road just before Niagara Street, there is an ongoing collision, and along the Welland Canal, the Highway 20 and Mellonby Avenue bridges are both unavailable to traffic. On the way back into Canada, we are dealing with about a 20-minute delay at the Rainbow Bridge. Ready to race? Register now for the Nutrients Oakville 21.1 Half Marathon 10K and 5K Fast, Flat, and Scenic. 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And that's the latest traffic. I'm Dan Tashro.
0: From Welland Canal to Niagara River. From Lake Ontario to Lake Erie. You got me kissing the ground. 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

0: Niagara's best music, 105.1 The River. It's Brett Ness, and it's that time once again for your afternoon celebrity buzz. And last night was the MTV Video Music Awards, and Madonna won for Artist of the Year. I mean, I had to check the calendar and make sure I hadn't taken the time machine back to the 1980s for this one, but that's right. Madonna, in 2026, still relevant enough that she won the MTV Video Music Award for Artist of the Year. And as part of her acceptance speech, she reflected back on the first time she was ever on the MTV Video Music Awards. And here she is talking about that.
1: Most of you were probably not born, but I performed at the first MTV Awards 43 years ago. And one of my stilettos fell off, and I dove onto the stage to try to like make myself look cute and sexy and like I meant to do it, and my dress went up and my butt cheek was hanging out, and in those days butt cheeks were not hanging out, I just want to remind you. And I went backstage feeling really proud of myself, and my manager told me that my career was over. I spent the last year and a half finding myself, believing in myself, and really making the music that I wanted to make.
0: And there's Madonna, her acceptance speech, or at least part of it, from the MTV Video Music Awards last night. She accepted the award for Artist of the Year. That is your afternoon celebrity buzz. Teddy Swims and some Shaboozy right after this.
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0: River traffic.
1: The QEW Toronto bound dealing with some heavy volume just after Queenston, causing some slowdowns. We're also seeing an ongoing crash in St. Catharines at Westchester just before the off-ramp to the 406. Along the Welland Canal right now, it appears that the Mellonby Avenue and Clarence Street bridges are both unavailable to traffic. And if you're on the way into the United States, about a 15-minute delay at the Lewiston-Queenston Bridge and the Peace Bridge. And we are dealing with a 20-minute delay on the way back into Canada at the Rainbow Bridge. 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And that's the latest traffic. I'm Dan Tashiro.
0: We've got Niagara's best music for Jordan. We're 105.1 The River.

skies clearing through this evening and tonight, and a low 15 degrees. Tomorrow, we're back to mainly sunny conditions and a high reaching 22 degrees on Tuesday. It's Brett Ness making our way to 6 o'clock. We'll check river traffic shortly, and then I have music from the weekend. Also, Miley Cyrus, Rihanna, some Meghan Trainor to get to. It's Niagara's best music, 105.1 The River.

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0: traffic.
1: The QEW Toronto bound dealing with some heavy volume just after Queenston, causing some slowdowns. We're also seeing an ongoing crash in St. Catharines at Westchester just before the off-ramp to the 406. Along the Welland Canal right now, it appears that the Mellonby Avenue and Clarence Street bridges are both unavailable to traffic. And if you're on the way into the United States, about a 15-minute delay at the Lewiston-Queenston Bridge and the Peace Bridge. And we are dealing with a 20-minute delay on the way back into Canada at the Rainbow Bridge. 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And that's the latest traffic. I'm Dan Tashiro.
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Just after 6 o'clock with Brett Ness. We are less than an hour away from the John Tesh Show at 7. But this hour, music from Ed Sheeran, Imagine Dragons, The Weeknd, and some Meghan Trainor, too. All of Niagara's best music, 105.1 The River.

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0: traffic. The QEW Toronto bound dealing with some heavy volume just after Queenston, causing some slowdowns. We're also seeing an ongoing crash in St. Catharines at Westchester just before the off-ramp to the 406. Along the Welland Canal right now, it appears that the Mellanby Avenue and Clarence Street bridges are both unavailable to traffic. And if you're on the way into the United States, about a 15-minute delay at the Lewiston-Queenston Bridge and the Peace Bridge. And we are dealing with a 20-minute delay on the way back into Canada at the Rainbow Bridge. 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And that's the latest traffic. I'm Dan Tashro.
1: Over 25 years on the air in Niagara. We just can't seem to get rid of this guy. Brett Ness on 105.1 The River.

0: Niagara's best music, 105.1, The River. It's Brett Ness, and it's not too late. You still have time until midnight tonight to take part in Ask a Stupid Question Day. Yes, Ask a Stupid Question Day. When was the last time you asked a stupid question? And you knew it was a stupid question. It came out of your mind, past the filter before you could do anything about it, and you're like, well, that was a stupid question. And you knew it, and the person you asked knows it, and they still answer you. Or you have a meeting. Those big meetings at work, and at the end they say, does everybody understand? Does anybody have any questions? There are no stupid questions. And no sooner do they say that than they're proven wrong because someone asks a really stupid question. Or when you make up stupid questions because you want the meeting to carry on because you don't want to go back to work. But I know, you know, maybe your work day is over now, but you still have time to play along and take advantage and take part in Happy National Ask a Stupid Question Day. Imagine Dragons, Ed Sheeran, The Weeknd, and Olivia Rodrigo after this.
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0: traffic. The QEW Toronto bound dealing with some heavy volume just after Queenston, causing some slowdowns. We're also seeing an ongoing crash in St. Catharines at Westchester just before the off-ramp to the 406. Along the Welland Canal right now, it appears that the Mellonby Avenue and Clarence Street bridges are both unavailable to traffic. And if you're on the way into the United States, about a 15-minute delay at the Lewiston-Queenston Bridge and the Peace Bridge. And we are dealing with a 20-minute delay on the way back into Canada at the Rainbow Bridge. 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And that's the latest traffic. I'm Dan Tashiro.
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0: Niagara's best music, 105.1 The River. It's Brett Ness, and we have clearing skies into this evening and tonight. 15 degrees will be our low. Tomorrow, getting back to sunny conditions after a little bit of rainy conditions earlier today. A high of around 22 degrees. And what? Tomorrow's the 29th. So, yeah, counting down for the month of September, it'll be October on Thursday. That's the first month that actually sounds like it's going to have cold weather. And something about October, just the sound of it, makes it sound fall chilly. John Tesh Show coming up next at 7 o'clock. And don't forget, on Wednesday and Friday mornings, your chance to win a $100 OLG voucher for Lotto 649 or Lotto Max. And a reminder that the Lotto Max jackpot for tomorrow night is $65 million. Nice little chunk of change there. And be listening to Mike Allen again on Wednesday and Friday for your chance to win a $100 OLG voucher. Before we get to John Tesh at 7 o'clock, Ed Sheeran and Imagine Dragons.
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0: traffic. The QEW Toronto bound dealing with some heavy volume just after Queenston, causing some slowdowns. We're also seeing an ongoing crash in St. Catharines at Westchester just before the off-ramp to the 406. Along the Welland Canal right now, it appears that the Mellonby Avenue and Clarence Street bridges are both unavailable to traffic. And if you're on the way into the United States, about a 15-minute delay at the Lewiston-Queenston Bridge and the Peace Bridge. And we are dealing with a 20-minute delay on the way back into Canada at the Rainbow Bridge. 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And that's the latest traffic. I'm Dan Tashro.
1: 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I don't know what I'm crying for. 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

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Brett Ness, have yourself a great evening. Time for me to go. As always, it has been a lot of fun, but I am late for dinner.

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From Lake Ontario to Lake Erie. 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
1: John Tesh with you, Intelligence for Your Life. You know, one of the hottest fitness trends today is the weighted vest. So they became trendy a few decades ago, but now they've come back around and they're especially popular with middle-aged women looking to level up on their walks. If you add just 10% of your body weight, you'll burn 10% more calories. Add 30% of your body weight, and that calorie burn number climbs to 32%. So several companies that sell weighted vests have seen their sales numbers skyrocket lately. And Peloton launched a series of weighted vest walks to their exercise offerings. And weighted vests, they don't just boost cardio. According to Tufts University, they help strengthen stabilizing muscles like your abs, back, and glutes, and can even support bone health in postmenopausal women. However, they're not a replacement for strength training, and the heavier you go, the more important form and posture become, as you might imagine. Experts suggest starting with lighter weight and wear it for about an hour, three times a week. Weighted vests are also being studied for their potential to slow down bone loss. Although the science is still emerging, small studies have shown promising results, especially in older adults.
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0: hope your evening's going well, and thank you for spending part of it with me. I'm John Tesh on 105.1 The River. All right, intelligent people, here we go with how to have a great conversation with anyone. These tips come from communications expert Bernardo Carducci from Indiana University. He says, start a conversation by commenting on something you're both experiencing, whether it's the weather, it's the bar or restaurant you're at, the reason you're both at the same event. When you offer your name, also offer a little tidbit about yourself. That'll give the other person a jumping off point for conversation, like, hey, I'm John, and I'm here to see my daughter's dance performance. But do not start going off about your favorite subject, whether it's cars or the latest episode of Westworld. When we love a topic too much, we talk too much. And you are taking a risk focusing on something so specific. Some people know all the words to Bruce Springsteen songs. Others have memorized Hamilton lyrics. So stay generic for a while. And then our expert says, keep this tip in mind. Alcohol does not make you a better conversationalist. It just makes you think you're a better conversationalist.
1: We're dropping knowledge. Intelligence for your life.
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